0: Você voltando ao passado e recordando as grandes emoções. The Music.
1: I was wondering, you know, if you could keep on, because the force, it's got a lot of power, and it makes me feel like that. It makes me feel like that.

You know, baby, there are two sides to every coin, but there's only one side that you should be enjoying. The side I have to show you with all the love you'll ever need. So come and get this fortune, satisfaction guaranteed. Let me love you.

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1: Love Music.
2: Brother, what's up? This is a big party, man. Yeah, brother, like, solid. Right on.